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One who still has a closet full of CDs. 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

102.7 The Wolf. I'm Mike Waterman, and you should be recovered from the holiday weekend by this Thursday. And I hope you'll come out to Longboard Winery in Healdsburg. I'll be there Thursday from 5 p.m. to 7 p.m. with Smoke and Mirrors, fine wine, and danceable classic rock.

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1: Much better news in Santa Rosa. They cleaned up that crash with the one northbound near Todd, so taken off the freeway, which is good news. Going to bunch up, though, from Wilford out towards Highway 12. Also, that drive southbound with the one, that's not bad, just sluggish from Bicentennial Way out towards Corby. So some delays continue on eastbound 37. It always crowds up leaving Novato. It's about a 15-minute delay if you're heading out towards Highway 29. Valerie Grant with the North Bay Traffic Update.
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change by the middle of the week, but patchy fog late tonight, otherwise increasing clouds. Lows tonight around 50. Areas of fog tomorrow and cloudy through mid-morning, gradually becoming sunny with highs tomorrow in the upper 70s. Then a warming trend begins Wednesday.

0: 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Here's Valerie and your Wolf Traffic Watch.
1: Just a few minor backups out there. We're getting on back to Highway 101 northbound, just slowing it down between Santa Rosa Ave and Highway 12, just because of that earlier crash that has since been cleared. Southbound 101 does slow from Bicentennial Way out to Corby. Crevenstein Highway, it's an hour drive westbound to reach Highway 1. And also Lakeville Highway looking good, eastbound 116, just a 15-minute drive to 121. Valerie Brandt with the North Bay Traffic Update.
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I'm Mike Waterman. Greg Kinn was not only a rock star who came to San Francisco in 1974, but sadly he passed away in 2024 at the age of 75. 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
8: The late Greg Kinn was a Bay Area guy for over 50 years, and after his rock star days, even spent time behind a microphone as a radio DJ. One of his biggest hits, a song about how nobody writes great breakup songs anymore. It was kind of ironic, because he nailed one. They don't write them like that anymore. The breakup song on 102.7 The Wolf.

crash in Santa Rosa. This is 101 northbound right before college. Two cars still blocking the left lane, but everything's being cleared to the shoulder. Does have you stopping the downtown Santa Rosa exit, though. Not that bad of a drive.

0: I'm leaving Santa Rosa to Healdsburg on Weatherwind northbound, just a 12-minute drive time. So backups continue on 37 eastbound as you leave Novato, 39 minutes of drive time to reach Highway 29. Valerie Grant with your North Bay traffic update.
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rewinds 1977. Reggie Jackson hits three consecutive home runs in the final game of the World Series as the Yankees win over the Dodgers. The Mary Tyler Moore Show calls it quits. In Sonoma County, the Harvest Fair Wine Competition has 191 wines featured from only 28 wineries. 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
1: Hey, I'm Scott from Santa Rosa. I love your show. I was wondering if you could play the song Down Under. Thank you.

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Rewinds 1981. Sandra Day O'Connor is confirmed as the first woman to serve on the U.S. Supreme Court. Chariots of Fire is the big Oscar winner. In Sonoma County, cruising up and down 4th Street in Santa Rosa becomes illegal. If a driver does not have a destination, they are given a ticket. And if you were listening to the radio, you'll remember this as The Wolf Rewinds 1981.

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1: Good morning, Sonoma County. It's Tuesday, July 7th, and our top stories this half hour from the newsroom. President Trump is in Turkey today as NATO leaders gather for a high-stakes summit centered on the ongoing Russia-Ukraine war. The president is scheduled to sit down for face-to-face talks with Ukrainian President Vladimir Zelensky tomorrow on the sidelines of the meetings. California is handing out over $1 million to help local ranchers protect their livestock as the state's wolf population grows to about 100 across 12 packs. Because wolves are protected by law, this new funding aims to offset the damage after dozens of recent attacks left ranchers with few options. Petaluma City Schools is shaking up its leadership ahead of the new school year, naming Lori Rhodes as an assistant superintendent and promoting veteran educator Dave Anderson to lead its alternative programs. The move caps off a major leadership transition for the district following the recent hiring of new superintendent Davina Goldwasser. In sports, the Bay Area is buzzing today as Elia Ramos powered the Giants to a 10-1 blowout over Toronto, while the Valkyries cruised past Washington 62-49 for their fifth straight win. Unfortunately, it's heartbreak on the pitch as the U.S. men's national team has been eliminated from the World Cup with a brutal 4-1 loss to Belgium. And for your forecast, fairly cloudy with some pockets of fog this morning, which should give way to some afternoon sunshine and daytime highs in the mid to high 70s. Looking ahead, a warming trend begins tomorrow, with temps possibly reaching the low 90s by as early as Thursday. Sonoma County, you are now to date. From the newsroom, I'm Jeff Woodworth.
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9: The Wolf. And away we go on a Tuesday morning. Rock and Ricky Michaels here. Good stuff on the way from, let's see, REO Speedwagon, Bon Jovi, The Fine Young Cannibals, Poison, Soft Cell in the mix. Also got a little Aerosmith, Bobby Brown, some Belinda Carlisle, The Police, and George Harrison coming up. And we're going to rewind the year 1988, all coming up this hour on 102.7.

0: get our first check of the roadways, making sure you got a good ride on this Tuesday morning with your Wolf Traffic Watch.
1: Heading on to 121 westbound west of Napa. Pocket of slowing there and minor slowing eastbound direction of 121 into Napa. Looking good so far for 12, traveling southbound 101. Cars out and about, but so far so good. Cotati grade, no problems there. And we're looking good south of Petaluma. Pretty smooth for Stony Point as well as Farmers Lane. I'm Elaine with your North Bay Traffic Update.
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Wines 1988. The USSR ends an eight-year occupation with the withdrawal of its more than 13,000 soldiers from Afghanistan. Environmental concerns top the news all year long. 4 million acres burn in 3 months, half of which are within Yellowstone National Park. Rising global temperatures lead to speculation on the greenhouse effect. In Sonoma County, Healdsburg takes significant steps to preserve its architectural heritage by designating several buildings as historic landmarks. Notably, the John Miller House and the Villa Chanticleer are officially recognized for their historical significance. And if you were listening to the radio, you'll remember this as the Wolf Rewinds 1988.

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1: Good morning, Sonoma County. It's Tuesday, July 7th, and our top stories this half hour from the newsroom. The Department of Government Efficiency is officially out of business, dropping its final social media post over the weekend to signal the end of the agency. While DOGE's formal mission is over, the post promised that the fight to eliminate government waste, fraud, and abuse will keep going. California is bringing back cash incentives for electric vehicles, locking in $135 million in the new state budget for first-time EV buyers. Buyers can snag a $3,500 rebate on new models and $1,750 for used ones, filling the gap left after federal tax credits expired last year. Illegal fireworks sparked at least six fires and triggered a massive wave of complaints across Sonoma County over the Independence Day weekend. Dispatchers were flooded with over 1,300 calls in Santa Rosa alone, prompting extra police patrols and leading to at least one citation. In sports, the Bay Area is buzzing today as Elliot Ramos powered the Giants to a 10-1 blowout over Toronto, while the Valkyries cruised past Washington 62-49 for their fifth straight win. Unfortunately, it's heartbreak on the pitch as the U.S. men's national team has been eliminated from the World Cup with a brutal 4-1 loss to Belgium. And for your forecast, fairly cloudy with some pockets of fog this morning, which should give way to some afternoon sunshine and daytime highs in the mid to high 70s. Looking ahead, a warming trend begins tomorrow, with temps possibly reaching the low 90s by as early as Thursday. Sonoma County, you are now up to date. From the newsroom, I'm Jeff Woodworth.
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1: We've got a bit of traffic westbound 121 heading for Old Sonoma Road, then a little pocket of traffic there at Napa Road. Not too bad for Shellville. A little bit of volume, we'll call it minor slowing Arnold Drive right there at Stage Gulch. Looks good so far. Southbound 101, you're at the speed limit. No troubles passing 12 and pretty smooth south of Petaluma. No problems to report along 12. I'm Elaine with your North Bay traffic update.
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1: Good morning, Sonoma County. It's Tuesday, July 7th, and our top stories this half hour from the newsroom. In a major policy shift, Hamas announced Monday it is willing to hand over governance of the Gaza Strip to a U.S.-backed interim administration. However, the militant group has made no promises to disarm, a critical condition that both Israel and the United States have repeatedly demanded. AT&T has secured federal approval that could eventually allow the company to phase out landline service for nearly 200,000 California customers. While the FCC's decision escalates an ongoing battle with state regulators who want the lines kept open, actual service wouldn't begin cutting off until at least 2027. North Bay dairy farmers are praising a new federal decision that allows them to hire temporary migrant workers through the H-2A visa program for the first time. However, worker advocates worry the move could drive down wages and reduce job opportunities for local laborers already living in the area. In sports, it was a bittersweet day for sports fans as Elliot Ramos led the Giants to a 10-1 crushing of Toronto, and the Valkyries locked in their fifth straight win by beating Washington 62-49. Over on the pitch, however, the mood turned somber as the U.S. men's national team was knocked out of the World Cup following a tough 4-1 loss to Belgium. And for your forecast, fairly cloudy with some pockets of fog this morning, which should give way to some afternoon sunshine and daytime highs in the mid to high 70s. Looking ahead, a warming trend begins tomorrow, with temps possibly reaching the low 90s by as early as Thursday. Sonoma County, you are now up to date. From the newsroom, I'm Jeff Woodworth.
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8: All right, guys, here we go into the 7 o'clock hour. Rick Michaels here. I got Phil Collins on the way, the Goo Goo Dolls, Fleetwood Mac, NXS not far away, along with Tom Petty. Also, the Pet Shop Boys, Prince, Bryan Adams, and the King of Pop, Michael Jackson. And we'll rewind the year 1982. Coming up. We are-

0: check on the commute, we always give you traffic at the 15s and 45s with your Wolf Traffic Watch.
1: We've got traffic northbound on 101 slows Yolanda off and on to about the downtown Santa Rosa exit, southbound 101. Pocketed traffic, Sonol Grade there by the Pepper Road on-ramp. Westbound 121, the bulk of the traffic heading for Napa Road, not bad for 12. Hop a lane with your North Bay traffic update.
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1: Doctors implant the world's first permanent man-made heart in Dr. Barney Clark. Soviet leader Leonid Brezhnev dies and is succeeded by Yuri Andropov. In Sonoma County, the sheriff's office is the talk of the town with their new bomb wagon, a big water-filled barrel on a trailer. And if you were listening to the radio, you'll remember this as The Wolf Rewinds 1982.

America's greatest hits, 102.7. The Wolf Rocker, Ricky Michaels here. Yeah, the Blue Jays are in town taking on the Giants. It looks like they'll be back at it later on at 6:45 tonight.

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1: Good morning, Sonoma County. It's Tuesday, July 7th, and our top stories this half hour from the newsroom. President Trump has arrived in Turkey for this week's NATO summit as his administration continues to heavily scrutinize the transatlantic military alliance. The high-stakes meetings kick off today, with leaders expected to focus sharply on the ongoing wars in Ukraine and Iran. California is rolling out over $1 million in funding to help local ranchers deal with a rising number of wolf attacks on their livestock. With the state's wolf population climbing to roughly 100 animals, the new money aims to offset financial losses since the predators are protected by law, leaving ranchers with very few ways to defend their herds. Petaluma City Schools is heading into the new school year with a fresh leadership team, appointing Lori Rhodes as assistant superintendent and promoting longtime educator Dave Anderson to head its alternative programs. These appointments finalize a major administrative overhaul for the district following the recent arrival of new superintendent Davina Goldwasser. In sports, it was a bittersweet day for fans as Elliot Ramos led the Giants to a 10-1 crushing of Toronto, and the Valkyries locked in their fifth straight win by beating Washington 62-49. Over on the pitch, however, the mood turned somber as the U.S. men's national team was knocked out of the World Cup following a tough 4-1 loss to Belgium. And for your forecast, fairly cloudy with some pockets of fog this morning, which should give way to some afternoon sunshine and daytime highs in the mid to high 70s. Looking ahead, a warming trend begins tomorrow, with temps possibly reaching the low 90s by as early as Thursday. Sonoma County, you are now up to date. From the newsroom, I'm Jeff Woodworth.
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5: 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Wednesday night market will be tomorrow. You got the farmer's market starting at 5. You can meet up with family and friends, get a drink, and enjoy some great rock music with Juice tomorrow night.

0: do it again. Another check on the roadways, making sure you got a good ride as you make your way in with the Wolf Traffic Watch.
1: We've got a pocket of traffic northbound 101 Santa Rosa from 12 heading out past the downtown Santa Rosa exit. Not too bad for 12. Looks good heading into Sebastopol. No troubles through Glen Ellen. No issues on Lakeville Highway. Westbound 121 slows west of Napa heading for Old Sonoma Road. Then again, both sides there sluggish at Napa Road. I'm Elaine with your North Bay traffic update.
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1: Good morning, Sonoma County. It's Tuesday, July 7th, and our top stories this half hour from the newsroom. The Department of Government Efficiency is officially shutting its doors, wrapping up its run under billionaire Elon Musk with a final social media post over the weekend. Before bowing out, the agency left behind recommendations to eliminate thousands of federal jobs, contracts, and grants. California has officially revived its electric vehicle rebate program, carving out $135 million in the new state budget specifically for first-time buyers. The state-funded incentives offer $3,500 back on new EVs and $1,750 for used models, stepping in to help drivers after federal tax credits expired. Illegal fireworks triggered at least 6 fires and a wave of neighborhood complaints across Sonoma County over the 4th of July weekend. The Press Democrat reports while crews managed to quickly douse the blazes with no injuries reported, dispatchers were slammed with hundreds of calls and at least one person was cited. In sports, Bay Area fans are riding a wave of mixed emotions today after the Giants crushed Toronto 10-1 behind a huge night from Elliot Ramos, and the Valkyries secured their 5th straight win over Washington. But the celebration stopped on the soccer pitch where the U.S. men's national team was knocked out of the World Cup in a brutal 4-1 loss to Belgium. And for your forecast, fairly cloudy with some pockets of fog this morning, which should give way to some afternoon sunshine and daytime highs in the mid to high 70s. Looking ahead, a warming trend begins tomorrow, with temps possibly reaching the low 90s by as early as Thursday. Sonoma County, you are now up to date. From the newsroom, I'm Jeff Woodworth.
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7: Guys, a little after 8, locked and loaded we are with another hour of America's Greatest Hits. Good stuff coming up from Natalie Imbruglia. I've got the Eagles, the Bengals, the Steve Miller Band. Kenny Loggins is in the mix. Also, Eddie Money, Phil Collins, Starship, and Billy Idol. We'll rewind the year 1974, all coming up this hour on 102.7 The Wolf. Buddy, you're

0: pickup on the roadway, so let's get another check on that commute with your Wolf Traffic Watch.
1: It's slow northbound 101 north of the golf course exit to about College Avenue. If you're southbound 101, a little bit of brake tapping looks like right by Steele. Then again, heading out to almost Corby Avenue. Then a little pocket of traffic before you get out to Todd. Looks okay heading through Petaluma, and westbound on 121 slows there by Old Sonoma Road. Then again at Napa Road. I'm Elaine with your North Bay traffic update.
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Rewinds 1974. Americans endure gas lines and sharply increased prices due to the oil embargo. Jerry Brown succeeds Ronald Reagan as governor of California. It's a Democrat sweep countrywide following Watergate. In Sonoma County, voters approve $44 million to help with Warm Springs Dam and Reservoir construction. And if you were listening to the radio, you'll remember this as the Wolf Rewinds 1974.

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It's Rick Michaels. Do you listen to The Wolf at work? Because if you do, we'd love to hear from you. Send us a text with your business name to 707-636-1027. That way, we can give you a proper shout-out, just like J.A. Flooring in Sebastopol and Junkland Hauling in Santa Rosa. Thanks,

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1: Good morning, Sonoma County. It's Tuesday, July 7th, and our top stories this half hour from the newsroom. President Trump kicked off the NATO summit in Turkey today by publicly blasting the alliance for failing to assist the U.S. with its war in Iran. The tense remarks came as world leaders gathered to focus sharply on the ongoing conflict between Russia and Ukraine. AT&T has taken a major step toward phasing out landline service for nearly 200,000 Californians after winning a key approval from federal regulators. The FCC's decision fuels an ongoing standoff with state officials pushing to protect traditional phone lines, though any potential service cuts wouldn't begin until 2027. North Bay dairy farmers are welcoming a federal policy shift that opens the door for them to hire temporary migrant workers through the H-2A visa program. However, labor advocates are raising concerns, warning the change could undercut wages and squeeze out local workers already looking for employment in the region. In sports, Bay Area fans are riding a wave of mixed emotions today after the Giants crushed Toronto 10-1 behind a huge night from Elliot Ramos, and the Valkyries secured their fifth straight win over Washington. But the celebration stopped on the soccer pitch, where the U.S. men's national team was knocked out of the World Cup in a brutal 4-1 loss to Belgium. And for your forecast, fairly cloudy with some pockets of fog this morning, which should give way to some afternoon sunshine and daytime highs in the mid to high 70s. Looking ahead, a warming trend begins tomorrow, with temps possibly reaching the low 90s by as early as Thursday afternoon. Sonoma County, you are now up to date. From the newsroom, I'm Jeff Woodworth.
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6: 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Yep, it's going to be the party in the plaza today, Healdsburg style. You got exceptional food and, of course, wine, and it's going to be blues music from Aki Kumar.

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1: Well, better news about that crash in Petaluma, northbound 101 past East Washington. It's been cleared out of lanes there off to the right-hand shoulder. Still slow northbound 101. Looks like right there at Todd, off and on Pockets past Yolanda, and then traffic from 12 heading out past the downtown Santa Rosa exit. Pocketed traffic westbound 12 into Sebastopol. I'm Elaine with your North Bay traffic update.
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I'm Rocking Ricky Michaels, and anytime you want to know what's on the air, all you have to do is text us. The number is 707-636-1027, and make sure you just use the two words, now playing. That way we can text you back and tell you what's on the air right now.

foggy start and a cloudy one, too. It looks like we'll get some gradual sunshine, if not already. 77 for the high today, partly cloudy tonight, 51. It looks like another foggy start on Wednesday, and sunshine, 83. And by Thursday, 80.

0: kick off another hour of America's Greatest Hits. Got a great tune from August of 1987. 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
0: 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Got a great tune from August of 1987. Tango in the Night was the album, and this did very well in the UK as well as the United States, and it did make it to the top five. 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Bye-bye.

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One who still believes the right song can change your whole mood. 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

102.7 The Wolf. I'm Mike Waterman. There's a Giants afternoon game tomorrow, and my favorite way to get there is the Larkspur Ferry. It's a great ride across the bay, but it fills up fast on game days, so get there early if you're heading over to watch the Giants take on the Blue Jays. Game time is 12:45.

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patchy fog late tonight. Otherwise, increasing clouds, lows around 50. Then areas of fog again tomorrow morning before 9, but gradually becoming sunny, with highs tomorrow in the low 80s.

0: 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Here's Valerie and your Wolf Traffic Watch.
1: Crash coming in for Santa Rosa. It's a pretty minor one, though. It's on the Baker Avenue on-ramp to southbound 101. Not a bad drive heading out of Healdsburg on 101 southbound. It took you 18 minutes to reach downtown Santa Rosa. Some minor delays out of Petaluma, 101 northbound from San Antonio Road. 5-minute delay for heading out towards Highway 12. 37 eastbound, that's a half an hour delay out of Novato to 29. Valerie Grant with your North Bay traffic update.
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0: 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I'm Mike Waterman. The biggest hit for a Swedish group that wasn't ABBA became the number one song of 1994, according to Billboard magazine, and it's on the way to start the next hour of America's Greatest Hits, powered by River Rock Casino.
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0: Ace of Base is from Sweden, and they hit it big with this song that Billboard magazine named the number one song of 1994. It was also the biggest selling single in the history of their record label. But the group, who were still popular around the world, basically became one-hit wonders in the USA. The song is the story of a complicated relationship. 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

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I'm Mike Waterman. 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
1: Cleaning up that crash in Santa Rosa. It's a pretty minor one. It's on the Baker on-ramp to southbound 101. C3 is out there. So some delays in Petaluma. Minor ones anyway. 101 northbound between East Washington and Railroad. Southbound traffic if you're heading out of Healdsburg. It's about a 20-minute drive into downtown Santa Rosa. Not too bad just yet. Gravenstein Highway heavy westbound an hour to Highway 1. Valerie Grant with your North Bay traffic update.
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used to the cloudy mornings, but things are going to heat up starting on Thursday. Patchy fog late tonight, though. Increasing clouds and lows around 50. There is a fog again tomorrow morning, gradually becoming sunny, with highs in the low 80s.

0: 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Here's Valerie and your Wolf Traffic Watch.
1: Some crowding as you leave Petaluma into Santa Rosa. You're traveling 101 northbound, starting from Petaluma Boulevard north out towards Railroad, then again into Santa Rosa, just from Santa Rosa Ave out towards College. Not too bad. Now, Lakeville Highway, you're going to find some backups out there. Eastbound 116, give yourself 28 minutes to reach 121. It's about a 14-minute delay. Also, Farmers Lane eastbound slow from 12 to the Flamingo. Valerie Brown, the North Bay Traffic Update.
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0: 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I'm Mike Waterman. Three former members of the Bay Area band Stone Ground formed a new group with a bass player from It's a Beautiful Day. And that band had two top 10 hits in the 1970s. I've got one on the way to start the next hour of America's Greatest Hits, brought to you by River Rock Casino. 102.7 The
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0: 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A year later, they scored their second top 10 hit with this song, Love Will Find a Way, on 102.7, The Wolf.